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0: Hay canciones que nos ponen nostálgicos, canciones que nos transportan a otra época. Lentos Forever.
1: This has got to be the saddest day of my life. I called you here today for a bit of bad news. I won't be able to see you anymore because of my obligations and the ties that you have. 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And since this is our last day together, I want to hold you just one more time. When you turn and walk away, don't look back. I want to remember you just like this. 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

Miami, FLA. Hitchhiked away across USA. Plucked her eyebrows on the way. Shaved her legs and then he was a she. She says, hey babe, take a walk on the wild side.

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But when his drinking and lusting and his hunger for power became known to more and more people, the demands to do something about

0: Thank you very much. We want to thank y'all for coming tonight, because if you didn't come, we wouldn't have an audience.
1: Estás en invierno y con la mejor música del mundo, junto a tu estación Retro 106.7.